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Magic 107.3, what a classic coming from what we call the Mighty OJs and Backstabbers. I got some Kalani on the way and I'll fold it. Also, Keith Sweat and Twisted. How about Faith Evans? Love Like This. 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
1: 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Wish I could have seen it. The 21st Annual Jazz Fest in Charleston at the Gilliard. 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

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I'm Stevie Bird, a little bit still under the weather, but nevertheless, we're going to make it through this show. How about Aaliyah, If You, Girl, Only Knew?

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0: 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Yes, is the name of this song. 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

0: 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That's a love song right there. That's coming from Century. And don't mind, we'll be right back.
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I got Kim on the way with One Love. Also, Bobby Brown, Roni, and we'll kick it off with SZA and Kendrick Lamar.

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It must be a Gemini moon, cause we about to go half. Mistakenly, nobody been in a bag. 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

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When you've been hurt through no fault of your own, you need a trusted lawyer in your corner who will fight for you. 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So if you've been

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0: Yeah, if you let me. Victoria Monet, Magic 107.3. It's the weekend, Friday night in the city of Charleston. Whatever you all are doing out there this weekend, please do it with care. Somebody's playing some spades somewhere. I smell it. Yeah, somebody playing some spades or some beer whiz or something like that. Somebody's playing. And they playing hard, too. So have some fun out there and be social.
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0: such a crazy feeling, though. I don't want to get too attached, but I feel like I already am. My mind's telling me one thing, but I guess I should listen to my heart.
1: I should listen to my heart too, boo. That's right. LMA and Booed Up right there. I'm Stevie Bird. That's going to wrap it up for me. It's been a pleasure hanging out with you on this Friday night. Have a great weekend, everybody. And don't live it up to where you can't live it down. Monday morning is coming.

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0: 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The 21st Annual Jazz Fest in Charleston at the Gilliard. 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

0: Hey everybody, thanks for listening to me, Stevie Bird from 7 to Midnight. 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

0: 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Labor Day weekend, September 4th through the 6th at the Gilliard, 95 Calhoun Street. 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

0: It's the All White Party featuring Vincent Ingalia. Saturday, September 5th, it's Peter White and Anthony Hamilton. And Sunday, September 6th, it's Kiku Matsui and R&B, jazz, and gospel artist Jonathan Butler.
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1: Yeah. 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
1: 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Did I get those right?
0: Yes, perfect.
1: Wonderful. Ingrid, you're great. We will talk again. Thank you so much for being on Carolina Perspective. I appreciate it.
0: Thank you.
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4: 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Hey, here's Chris Brown. It depends. 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
1: It's Gary, baby.
3: Gary had the T in the Kahlua other day. Gary.
4: Good morning, Ricky. Good morning, America. Good morning to you. It's a beautiful, beautiful day in the neighborhood. And here's what's happening in celebrity news, y'all. Beyonce is in the news. She hasn't been in the news for a while, y'all, but she is back. Now, it's being reported, y'all, that Beyonce is facing legal drama again, y'all, over one of the standout tracks from her Grammy Award-winning Renaissance album, y'all. Oh, this is so sad. Now, they're saying, y'all, this time Beyonce's legal dispute centers on the spoken word introduction to Alien Superstar. Now, the people claiming, y'all, ownership of the sample material say that they want their money now. Now, according to TMZ, they said Heroes Enterprise and producer Sujoe Heroes have filed a copyright infringement lawsuit against Beyonce and several music companies over the use of Moonraker, a song performed by John Holiday, y'all, who also performs under the name of Foremost Poets. Now, the lawsuit claims that Beyonce's team used the spoken word introduction from Moonraker on Alien Superstar without getting the proper license before Renaissance was released in 2022. Now, the plaintiffs say a license was eventually obtained weeks after the album dropped, but there was a major problem, honey, with that agreement. Heroes claims it owned the rights to the song long before the album came out, and, honey, that Holiday had already transferred his interest in the works decades ago. So now, how do these people don't check music and stuff before they stealing folks' music and stuff like that? I mean, Beyonce should know better than that. She's been doing music all her life. She should know better than that. She wouldn't have to be being sued. And I feel bad for her, because if she would just, by chance, she'd just go to jail. Just who going to take care of little Blue Ivy and Blue Ivy and little Sir and Miss? I mean, you know.
5: She's not going to jail for that.
4: Remy. Let me tell you something. You don't know.
6: Alfredis, don't even feed into
4: Alfredis,
6: it.
4: That's why we call this show. Anyway, like I was saying, Alfredis, you don't know what will happen. You have
3: to go to jail.
4: She could go to jail, honey. You don't know
3: that. How much time she could she get for that?
4: She could probably get 20 years, 10 to 20.
7: Oh, man.
4: If those people are angry, honey, they want their doggone money. You don't go take people's song and then, honey, don't pay them their money. You got to do that. You have to pay these people their money, and you have to let them know that I am sampling your song. Just think about it. Yeah, who could I think of? Lauryn Hill sample Funkified. I'm sure Brad would want her money. So, you know, so pay these people their money and get the rights, honey, to the song and move on with your life. But anyway, that's neither here nor there. We're going to pray for Beyonce.
3: Neither here nor there.
7: Oh, there.
4: Moving on, in other celebrity news, y'all. Now, this is very sad. Now, this is some disrespect going on. Lionel Richie, y'all. Oh, my God. We love Lionel. He joked about Chris Brown, y'all, and Usher during a concert earlier this month. Now, they say he compared their co-headlining tour energy to the Commodores and Earth, Wind & Fire. He said, baby, 40 years ago. He said, we've been done that. Laughing, y'all, that the main
3: stadiums.
4: Yeah, well, Earth, Wind & Fire, you know, Lionel Richie and the Commodores did a lot of stuff back in the day. But, baby, Lionel Richie laughed at the main difference. He said, because the difference between them was the generation. And you know what? Chris Brown came back. And he said, we love you, Unc. We love you, Papa. That was disrespect. How could he call him Lionel Richie Papa?
3: Well, don't be kind of, I don't know.
4: Mm-mm, he can't do that.
3: The word is congratulations to Usher and Chris Brown and all these things that they doing or whatever, because before they did it, somebody did it before them. I mean, you're talking about the Beatles and James Brown and a lot of co-headline to it, but even before the Commodores did it. So don't nobody own nothing to nothing. The only thing we need to just be saying is just being congratulatory.
6: And grateful.
3: And grateful to the artist that's keeping everything going, that you kind of kept the doors open.
6: That's
3: what I'm saying? Because the doors were open for them. So,
4: Well, here's what they said, because I don't agree with what y'all saying. Here's what was said.
8: And Usher, Chris Brown, they trying to do something new. Commodores, Earth, Wind & Fire, we were doing that back 40 years ago.
3: Huh? Yeah.
8: The difference is between then and now, we didn't go to jail.
4: Ooh,
5: I know
3: that was shady. That was shady.
6: Yeah, he ain't right for that.
4: He was joking.
6: He was a little serious.
3: The family member that be doing them little jokes, but it be shady. And that ain't cool.
6: Yeah.
4: Well, I feel so bad because
3: Usher and Chris Brown is part of our generation. Or whatever. We grew up with the Commodores and whatever. We love the Commodores and Earth, Wind & Fire. We still play Commodores and Earth, Wind & Fire, but we love Chris Brown and Usher too. You know what I'm saying? And we proud to see two young black men up on, you know, after their trials and tribulations and everything, and can come back from trials and tribulations and going to jail or whatever and sell out stadiums.
6: That's freaking awesome.
3: And they put on Commodore the Earth, Wind and Fire didn't get on no damn swing and swing around the whole damn stadium and doing the stuff that they doing.
4: But my thing is this, and that's fine and dandy, but why didn't Usher and Chris Brown, won't you grab these men back, honey, and say, let's do a song together?
6: It's a whole different genre, bro. Right.
4: But genres get together, honey, the 90s
3: and the 80s. Well, you put Earth, Wind & Fire on the thing and start spinning them around, and they had their medicine. and then you see, and Earth, and they dance like hell, like pure hell. Can't nobody dance like Chris Brown and Usher. And they singing?
6: At the same time.
3: No.
6: You can't bring them together, Gary. You got to either have an old school concert or a concert today.
3: They did a show, but they couldn't dance like them. Hey, they dancing and singing. Are you crazy?
4: Yeah, but these young ones today, they dancing because they got all kind of doggone additives in their system.
3: Okay. Lionel Rich,
6: Commodores.
3: They was all of them were snoring back
6: come
3: then.
6: On.
3: That pure powder.
6: Woo!
0: Allegedly. Thank you.
9: Allegedly.
3: I'm talking back in the dressing room. It was you would have thought it was snowing back then.
6: You couldn't put them on the stage together today.
9: There's no evidence of that.
3: In the reefer filled the Boutwell auditorium.
4: Allegedly. I'm gonna say I like Lionel Richie now as I get older and I like him, but I didn't like him at one point because I don't like the way he did Brenda, his wife. Oh, I hated the way he did her.
3: He did the chick that was dancing upside down on the wall. They divorced too.
4: Yep, so he divorced all of them, honey. Pope Brenda Hunter was raising Nicole, and he on the ceiling with some other tramp.
6: Yeah.
4: And she went up there, baby, and beat him down, too, allegedly.
6: Oh, boy.
4: Not that saying it did. Y'all know what time it is.
10: What time?
4: That's right. Honey, don't be, oh, my God, I'm freezing because you don't know your history, boo. Kahlua today, honey, is one of my favorite Kahluas. My Kahlua today is soft marshmallow. On the high end, you say soft marshmallow, and on the low end, you say beautiful yellow. That's your Kahlua for today.
3: That's a beautiful Kahlua. Y'all give it up for Gary with the D.
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0: All right, y'all, my special guest this morning is a Grammy-nominated singer, songwriter, producer, and actor. He's also performing on the One Voyage Cruise 2026. I'll be your host, your boy Ricky Smiley, and the whole Ricky Smiley Morning Show team will be there broadcasting live. Ladies and gentlemen, the one and only Eric Benet.
1: What up, what up, what up?
2: Man, how you doing?
0: Hey, good morning, man.
2: Man, it's so good to talk to you, man. I want y'all... I like my gig, man, but I want your gig too. I just want to like play music and talk to people, and man, on your days off, let me do your gig, man. Come on.
0: Hey, look. I will switch with you anytime because I mean I love all of your videos, man. You stay on my algorithm, man.
2: Man, thank you. And you said it. You said it right there because let me tell you something, Ricky. It's like since I've been doing this, and I didn't really do it. I guess you could say it was intentional that I was just voicing my opinion because so much crazy mess was going on. But it wasn't like so that I would go viral, but it was just a visceral reaction to how crazy the world is right now. And since I've been doing it, like you just said, I'll be in the airport, a white female soccer mom who
0: right.
2: I know probably ain't never heard no damn Eric Benet song in her life will be like, oh my God, I just love your TikTok. I'm like, you know. So it's crazy. It's really crazy. Look in the mirror. Michael Jackson said it. It's the man in the mirror, bro. It's like, we going to save us. Right?
3: You better talk that talk, Eric. What up? It's Brett.
2: What's going on, Brett?
3: What's going on, D? What's happening? So look, we all from the Midwest, right? I'm Chicago, and you always repping Milwaukee. What can we expect from Eric Benet's performance on this cruise that's about to go down with the Ricky Smiley Morning
2: Hold
3: Show?
2: Hold up, Brett. First, I want to ask you something as a fellow Midwesterner.
3: Don't you start now. Don't you start.
2: No. How come Midwest Negroes, we don't age? Because you look the same brat from 1990 whatever.
3: That's you.
2: It's
3: in the genes, I guess. We just blessed, you know.
2: I attribute it to water and keeping crazy people out your life.
3: That's good too.
2: So I think on this cruise, I'm gonna do what I do. Probably I'm at that age where I've seasoned and perfected my thing on stage.
3: Okay.
2: And I'm having just as much fun as I did when I first started.
3: Good.
2: And after y'all see me perform on that boat and kill it on that stage, come see me at the blackjack table so I can take your money.
3: Oh, okay.
2: If I ain't at the buffet, at the buffet, I'm at the blackjack table getting people mad at Eric Benet for taking their money.
3: Hey, well, guess what? Ain't no buffet.
0: Ain't no buffet this year. 20. Yeah, we on Virgin. 20 World Star Restaurants. This is going to be all the chain. And you perform on the Fantastic Voyage a few times.
2: Oh, we on the 1% cruise. Ooh, I like it.
3: Virgin, baby,
2: Virgin. Oh, I like that. We gonna see hedge fund managers on this cruise.
3: They call that girl the resilient lady.
2: I know, right? Ooh, no pigs in a blanket at the buffet table. Okay.
0: Did you say no pigs in the blanket?
3: Yes.
2: Yeah, no corn dogs. No cafeteria pizza.
4: Uh-oh, Eric.
2: Calm down. We won it, Ricky.
3: Oh my.
2: We might see Sam Smith or Madonna on this cruise.
0: Oh,
4: Eric, this is Gary with a T, Eric. Damn it. I want you to answer this question. Now, Eric, we both have something in common, Eric. We both like pearls, and I like Baroque pearls. I don't know what kind you like.
2: Hey, I like my pearls, Gary, with a T, man. I like my pearls. Man.
4: Yes, Lord. Yes. So, Eric, do people ever question you on wearing pearls?
2: Yeah, I thought that was strange. You know, it was a recurring comment. What's up with the pearls? What's up with the Hey, I like diamonds and pearls. I like bougie stuff sometimes. What's
4: that's
2: up?
4: That's right. And hell, pearls is my birthstone, June, Cancer. So that's my birthstone. So, honey.
2: I like that.
0: We don't have time to do the lightning round. Man, I can't. I would never interview you, man. This is the hardest I ever laughed.
5: Crying, literally crying.
0: Everybody, let everybody know how you can be reached, man, how we can follow you on social media.
2: 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No, Twitter. I ain't going to call it X. I can't stand no damn Elon Musk. But go to ericbernet.net, and you can get at me on everything.
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0: 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Oh my God! Y'all no give it up for give it up for Aaron Bonet. Whoa, whoa, whoa! Marvin is by the morning show.

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19: It's that time. Gary got the word of the week coming up, man, and I'm taking bets. Will he get it right? You'll find out.

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5: It's time for Gary's Word of the Week.
4: And you know this, man.
0: All right, y'all party people, it's time to expand your vocabulary with the Word of the Week. And Gary has the Word of the Week. Gary, don't embarrass us today. And, you know, we just want to know. And everybody's holding their breath right now because this is the part of the show where people are the
6: bless you.
7: Hey, man. Devil is a lie.
6: That was a grown man sneeze right there.
7: What's going on?
0: You know what? Let me say something. I don't care how. That see what we saw right there just then. With you sneezing twice. Okay, I gave you it. You sneeze like a man. God reminded you that you're a man.
7: Come on, dog. At the wrong time.
0: You are hard working, grown ass man. But Lord. Then after he sneezed, went right back to sis. Go ahead, girl.
8: Oh no.
9: Excuse me.
0: You are grown. That was a grown man sneeze right there.
7: That was an accident.
6: He sneezed.
0: When
6: out
0: you sneezed
6: just
0: then, I saw a mustache and a beard.
8: Wow. Lined up.
0: I saw a wife and kids.
7: Yeah, dog.
0: And you went right back to Gary's drip with them outfits when he said, had to come out and see myself. Bless you, Gary. Bless you
7: Thank
0: twice.
7: Thank you, Ricky. Thank you. My
0: Gary, what would you be expecting?
7: Okay, well, this week's word.
0: Gary, you remember the time we were working on Steve Harvey Morning Show? And you yawned and Boomerang said, man, see, you a man. Guess God let you know right now.
7: Yes. Oh, how do I not forget?
0: Remember oh, my God.
7: Anyway, this week's word I'm sorry, Ricky. Yeah, I might be embarrassed on it because this week's word is vociferously.
0: Wait a minute.
6: You're in the neighborhood, but you're in front of the wrong house.
0: Said you're in the neighborhood, but you're in front of the wrong house.
7: Yeah, my Lord.
0: What is it again? Try again.
7: Vociferously.
6: Come on now. There you go.
7: Oh, that's it?
6: Don't move. Stay right there.
7: Look at Jesus.
6: Stay right there.
0: You went right next door. He was next door.
6: He was next door.
0: Right next door. Say it again, Gary.
7: Vociferously.
6: Come on now.
0: Vociferously.

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0: the sexist Ricky Smiley Morning Show. It's about that time we got a player from Baton Rouge, Louisiana. Y'all give it up for Terry in the building. Woo!
1: Hello.
0: What up, T-Rubs in that Q106.5? Baby! How you doing, Terry?
1: Hello. Good morning. I'm good. How are you doing?
0: We also got Blake. Good morning. Big Blake representing Houston, Texas. H-time.
2: What up, Blake?
3: What's happening? Good morning.
0: What's up, Magic 102.1, man? So listen, man, remember, don't waste all your time. Your seconds are going to take away very fast. So if you don't know the answer, just say pass. All right? And go on to the next question. Y'all good with that?
1: Got it.
0: All right, Terry, me and you going to go first. Let's get ready to rock and roll. Start the clock. Super Bowl 2027 will be what number?
1: 54?
0: No, 61. What Spike Lee movie starred a young Samuel Jackson as a crackhead named Gator?
1: Pass.
0: Jungle Fever. What city is the home of Crypto.com Arena?
1: Los Angeles?
0: Yes. How many games did the New York Knicks play against the San Antonio Spurs to obtain the NBA title this past year? How many games? Yes. What legendary R&B singer made the song Turn Off the Lights?
1: Luther Vandross?
0: No. Mm. No, Teddy Pendergrass. What animal is the mascot for the Memphis NBA team?
1: Grizzlies?
0: Yes. What actor played Craig's father in the Friday movies?
1: Pass.
0: John Witherspoon. What number did NFL Hall of Famer Ray Lewis wear with the Baltimore Ravens? What was his jersey number?
1: 34?
0: No, 52.
2: Okay, well, she got three. I think she got three, right?
0: She got three.
1: I got three.
0: Let's go.
2: Okay, cool. You ready, Blake?
3: I'm ready.
2: All right, let's get this thing started. Which continent is the least populated? Antarctica. Name the three books of the Bible named after women. Which state is known as the Peach State?
3: Georgia.
2: Yes. How many senators does each state have?
3: Two.
2: Yes. What is the numerical value of PI?
3: 3.14.
2: Yes. What team does Angel Reese play for currently?
3: Las Vegas.
2: Nope, Atlanta Dream currently. What is the name of the popular reality dating show where contestants get engaged before ever seeing each other face to face?
3: Pass.
2: Love is Blind. What type of manicure requires a special UV or LED light to cure and harden the polish?
3: Pass.
2: Gel manicure. Uh-oh. In the iconic 90s sitcom A Different World, what is the name of the fictional HBCU where the characters attend college?
3: Hillman.
0: Oh!
2: That's four. We got a tie, Rock T. We got a tie. Go ahead, Rock.
0: Actually, he won because Terry only had three.
2: Oh, I thought they both had four. My bad. He won.
0: So, Blake.
3: Are you trying to cheat me, bro?
2: My bad.
0: What did he win?
3: Brad's trying to steal me election.
4: All right, Blake. Congratulations, sir. You are the winner of the iconic and legendary, amazing, and exciting prize pack from America's store, the Dollar Tree. All right. Now, here's your prize pack from Ice Drops. You got breath strips. Instantly freshens your breath on the go. You got a 10-inch foil balloon that says, welcome home.
0: What? That's it?
4: Also, from Driver's Choice, you got an auto funnel.
0: Yeah. Just one.
4: From Banquet, how about that frozen beef pot pie? Which also has potatoes, carrots, chopped onions, and snow peas. You got a pack of flat black shoestrings, 36 inches. Yeah. You've also got a bundle of 8 plastic toddler clothes hangers. Hope you have a toddler. You got a can of Nestle Carnation evaporated milk. You also got a mini windshield ice scraper.
0: Yeah.
4: And finally, you got 2 containers of Chick-fil-A Polynesian sauce. You can't get that at the Dollar Tree, but I found it in my car. It's all yours. All yours. That's winner of the Ricky Smiley Morning Show Battle of the Sexes. You did a great job. Yes, ma'am, you tried hard, but you lost. Get off it. Get out of here, loser.
0: Give her some of that Polynesian sauce, dog.
4: Yeah, you can have the Polynesian sauce.
3: You can have my sauce.
4: Hey, there man. You go. Give her your sauce, sir. Give her your sauce.
0: Congratulations, Blake.
4: Pause.
0: We got more.

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5: 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What up, Brat?
6: What up, Ricky? Good morning, everybody. I'm your girl, Brat Tat Tat, and this is the hot spot where we bring you music, movies, and more. So let's get on off into it. Well, y'all, Meg Thee Stallion is Michelle Obama's latest guest on her IMO podcast, and it's our former First Lady's first episode in months. And during that conversation, Meg opened up about the emotional toll of fame. Here's one way she copes.
7: Because you started journaling, like, not that I just started, but like consistently doing it. Yeah. I'm like, okay, I feel better to write it down, even if it sounds ridiculous. Yeah. Like, I'll go back and look at what I wrote sometime, and I'll be like, girl, what was going on?
8: Doesn't
7: like,
8: matter, right?
7: What is this for you? But I was like, dang, I can't believe I felt like that 2 weeks ago. Yeah. And then this is where I am today. And even looking at what I wrote 6 months ago, I'm like, girl,
8: really? We made it.
7: You're still here.
8: Right? We made it.
7: Congratulations.
8: Still here. And not just making it, but thriving.
7: Yes.
8: I mean, you are just
7: doing
8: killing
7: the things.
8: It. You were doing all the things, you know, and showing up in a beautiful way.
7: Thank you.
8: You know, you are so welcome.
6: Man, oh, man, I love that. I love Michelle Obama's podcast. That is so dope that she's rallying with, you know, Meg Thee Stallion like that. They had shouted out Portia, too, even. They said something positive about Portia, and she posted it. I was like, man, that's dope. But do any of y'all journal or write? Because I do all the time.
9: Yes, indeed.
10: You know what? I don't want anybody to read my journal. So I can't write it down. Those thoughts I'll be thinking, like, when you come out that bathroom, I'm going to murder you.
9: No,
10: I don't want that. I don't want that. He went in the bathroom and he's not coming
6: out. I don't know if I would have wrote all that. I kept that to myself.
10: Yeah.
6: But it's pretty cool to look back and see where you were like 2 months ago and see if you were depressed or if you was happy or whatever.
11: Yeah.
6: And then to see where you are today. It's kind
11: of. Yeah, I do mine in the form of videos. You know, I video myself and go back years and years and look at the situation and where I was and how I was feeling. And it's like you're on the outside looking in and stuff. And then looking back and looking at where you are now and seeing how much you have grown.
6: Yeah. That's what's up. All right, y'all, moving on. Tiffany Haddish will not be spending any more time behind bars after pleading guilty to a misdemeanor driving charge in Georgia. Now, she entered her guilty plea earlier this week on a video call trial that was sentenced, and she was sentenced to 12 months of probation, which is good. Here's a little bit from her trial.
12: Are you going to freely and voluntarily give up those rights to enter into a plea that your lawyers have negotiated on your behalf?
13: I would like to fuss a little bit, but in order to get out of your hair, because it's been 4 years, and I'd love to take my hair off, I'm going to go ahead and just agree.
12: Do you need more time to talk to Mr. Feynman and Ms. Goldberg?
13: No.
12: Are you
13: That's too expensive. I've already spent so much on this case. It's been 4 years.
12: Are you prepared?
13: Let's just move forward. Unless you like me, and I don't mind hanging out some more.
6: Girl, oh my goodness,
9: But you
6: well,
9: know
6: she
9: what?
6: Was, what?
9: No, they were saying the judge, kids liked her, and he liked her too, and that was, you know, she kind of got a little likeness from that as well. But I think she should have went to jail and wrote a book about it.
11: What?
9: To go to jail and write a book about it. Get out and write a book about it. I mean, she would be even richer if she was to, you know, serve her time and then come
6: no,
9: back
6: thank
9: and write
6: you.
9: A book.
11: No, thank you. Don't want to go to jail.
6: No, thank you.
10: Don't go to jail, man.
6: Tiffany Haddish was also ordered to complete a substance abuse evaluation, undergo some drug testing, and perform 40 hours of community service. She received credit for the time she already spent in custody following her arrest. This dates back to 2022, y'all, so it has been going on for a while when police responded to a 911 call about a driver who appeared to be asleep behind the wheel, and they found her parked in a residential yard, and they noticed signs of possible impairment. According to the police officers, the smell of marijuana and on her jacket or some alcohol on her breath or whatever. So anyway, the Georgia case had been delayed several times, but now it is finally over. So she can be out of the judge's hair and all that and move on with her life. All right, y'all, we're going to wrap up the hotspot on that note. But if you miss any part of the show, make sure you check it out on the Ricky Smiley Morning Show podcast, available wherever you get your podcasts. And you can catch me on my social media at SoSoBrat on the Ricky Smiley Morning Show.

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1: 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I don't know why, but I do.
2: All right, y'all, Rick's Modern Morning Show. Hey, about that time. Special K got news you positively absolutely cannot use. What up, K?
3: I definitely do have news you cannot use, but this is some news you can use, all right? So, today I got a worst list. And this worst list is going to be controversial. Might be the most controversial thing we've done in the history of this morning show. I got the top 10 worst cereals ever. That's right. The worst cereals ever. You ain't got to agree with me if you don't want to. Argue with your mammy. The one that brought you here. Argue with your mammy. Now, the top worst cereals. I did some research on this. And again, some of these going to upset y'all, but I don't care. Let's start with this one. Mueslix.
2: What?
3: Mueslix.
4: Yeah.
3: Yeah, you ain't never. It's a 5-grain cereal.
5: If it's wheat.
3: It's got wheat, barley, rice, and the other things that don't belong in no damn cereal bowl. It ain't got no color to it. Yeah. It ain't got no artificial coloring, no artificial flavoring, no extra added process, nothing. Just go out there and bite the ground. Just go out there and bite into your front yard.
2: Pour some milk in the grass and just bite it.
3: Yeah, and that's what Mueslix tastes like. Number two. Number nine, shredded wheat.
2: Yeah.
3: Shredded wheat. The horrible. Original shredded wheat.
5: Are they frosted?
3: Man, no. Shredded wheat is like eating a rope. It's like taking a piece of rope and just putting it in your mouth. All right. Lucky Charms. I know this is going to cause some controversy.
2: You're lying. Lucky Charms.
3: No, I do not like Lucky Charms.
2: And you can order extra marshmallows off of Amazon.
6: Yes, you can.
3: The marshmallows. Really? Okay, here's another one that's going to be unpopular.
2: Take that off the list.
3: Here's another unpopular one. Number seven, Rice Krispies.
7: Yeah,
3: I'm sorry.
7: I agree.
3: Rice Krispies.
7: Agree.
3: Nobody eats Rice Krispies voluntarily.
2: Frosted Rice Krispies.
3: Yeah. Raisin Bran, number six, Raisin Bran.
7: Oh, yeah. I don't know.
3: Raisin Bran is not good.
5: Raisin Bran
3: is
5: good.
3: No, sir.
7: The Raisin Bran crunch is good.
3: No, sir. It's not good. We got to keep rolling.
2: Honey Nut Raisin Bran.
3: We got to keep rolling. Life Original, the original Life cereal.
7: Agreed.
3: It's not good.
2: Agreed.
3: And the last three, I got to get them in quick. The last three, this one's going to be controversial. Cheerios. The original Cheerios, I'm sorry, it's not good.
4: Boring.
7: Yeah.
3: Honey Nut Cheerios is a different story. But regular plain Cheerios. And number two is All Brand. 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Why did they make this? I do not know. Grape Nuts.
4: Yes.
3: Grape Nuts are the worst cereal.
2: What about Kaboom?
3: No, I don't know about Kaboom, but Grape Nuts, you better have some new teeth. You better have a second set of teeth laying around.
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9: Coming up next, Beyonce Aloysius has a warning on a new scam that's wiping people's bank accounts out. Y'all don't want to miss this, man. That's next on the Ricky Smiley weekend jump off.

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2: Turn it up, baby.
0: Good morning, B.
3: Hey, Ricky. Good morning. How are you?
0: Great.
3: Okay, so I need everybody. If you have a phone, I need you to listen. I need you to turn up. Today is so important. First of all, you know, we've been getting reports because there's so many people out there who are getting scammed. Mm-hmm. People who are saying that, well, they're your girlfriend and that you guys have been having these relationships, right?
0: Huh.
3: So people need to pay attention. So when you Instagram, when you hit people on DMs, first of all, you need to make sure this is a verified profile, right? It's got the little blue check on most social media sites. But then if you're talking to someone in today's day, you can literally FaceTime them to make sure that you're talking to the actual person. Now, here's the catch. There are apps and AI apps that can make it seem like I'm video chatting President Obama, and I'm not. But one of the tips that you need to do is when you're FaceTiming someone and you're not sure, like if it's actually the person, tell them to put their hand in front of their face. And what that's going to do is it's going to trick the AI and it's going to show the background and everything around them. If they cannot put their hand in front of their face, then you can pretty much guarantee that that's a fake person that you're talking to. Also, something that you and your family and all the people
0: say
3: around
0: that one more time.
3: If you're talking to somebody, right, and you're like, oh, this sounds kind of weird. I don't know if this is really the person I'm talking to, or maybe this is a celebrity, or you're trying to make sure it's the right person. Ask them to put their hand in front of their face.
0: I wish y'all wouldn't stop bringing your ass up to me scrolling on your phone trying to show me some damn text messages.
3: I know.
0: Every damn where I go thinking you're in a relationship with me.
3: And you know what?
0: Told something the same. It'd be the same. And they don't want to. I think some of them don't want to believe the truth.
3: And you used to tell me this, and I would not believe that people nowadays would even think that. But I have personally seen people come up to you in Cincinnati and in Florida saying that you guys were in a full-blown relationship. Showed me the text messages. So again, ask to FaceTime people and then tell them when they're video chatting you to put their hand in front of their face. It's going to trick the AI model and it's going to show you everything in the background. So make sure you do that. Now, also,
0: one lady going to say, I told her in a text message that I want to make love to James Cleveland.
4: What?
3: Hold on. Okay. Before this goes all the way left.
0: A little nasty way.
3: Before this goes, okay, we're not going to do this. This is very important information. Okay. Something you also need to make sure you do is you need to have a safe word, right? So with your kids, I can't. Make sure you have a safe word. I don't care if it's supercalifragilisticexpialidocious. Make a safe word for you and the fam so that way whenever somebody calls you, there was a lady who thought that her daughter was calling her locked out. You have to have a safe word, okay? So make sure your family knows that safe word. Also, if you get one of these calls from your bank and they're saying, hey, Miss Beyonce, we had some fraudulent activity on your account. We want to make sure this is you. And they text you a code. Do not, by any means, give them the code. What you need to do is pull out your debit card, call the 1-800 number on the back, and that's how you actually talk to a representative who is officially with your bank. Okay,
5: you need to make sure that
3: you tell all these tips to the family members, especially these older people in your life, so they understand. Do not give codes. Do not click links.
6: Beyonce.
3: Yes.
6: Like I thought I gave the code. I thought because they sent us the code in the phone.
3: No. It's if you call the bank.
6: Yeah.
3: If you call the bank. But if the bank calls you, you don't give a code.
4: Okay.
3: Now, if you call the bank, they're not supposed to call you. You're supposed to call them. And then that's a great question, though, Gary, because they're going to ask you for a code if you call them because they're trying to verify it. But never answer the call or give a code to someone who calls you. I know Brat ran into something, in the past. Kay has ran into something. We've all done it before. We've all clicked links. Do not click links that are texting on you. It's some of the top people that you need to watch out for. Microsoft will do it. Google will do it. These are some of the most... Apple will do it. So again, you need to contact those people directly. Go to the website, log into your account, and definitely make sure you do it. And lastly, make sure that your main checking account that is connected to your job, you have separate ones connected to your Zelle, your Apple Pay, and your Cash App. Because if somebody does happen to hack you, you do not have to fight with the banks to get your money back. Because if they get access to your Cash App or your Zelle, they can literally wipe out your bank account. So those, all your cash pay systems, Apple Cash App and all them, they need to be assigned to your random account.
6: So like, I need to go to the bank and ask for this because I think I have it all like that.
3: You need to go to your bank. You can always go to your bank. They're very nice.
0: Okay. We got more information. Don't come to me up to me talking about playing sweeping through the city by the caravan. Talking about we're gonna drive downtown Chicago. Thank you, Beyonce.
3: No problem. For these and more, you can hit me up at Beyonce ATL, BeyonceATL. And that's your Tech and Tuesday upload.
6: I won't be back.
2: 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It's the Ricky Smiley.

0: hope y'all had a great weekend. Gotta say thank you to Eric Benet for stopping by. 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We set sail October the 26th through November the 1st. 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

0: 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The 21st Annual Jazz Fest in Charleston at the Gilliard. 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

0: 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The flyaway begins on Monday. And all you have to do is listen for the keyword. 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Chris Brown, Usher in Vegas. And you know what they say. What goes on in Vegas stays in Vegas.
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Magic 107.3, there's a versus battle coming up this week, an R&B versus battle. Donnell Jones and Joe, who you got? Who you think has more catalog? I think it's Joe, but I want Donnell Jones to win because I like his voice and he's from Chi. 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

0: 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I said Chicago earlier because I was talking about Donald Jones. I need to check and see what the score of the game is. 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

0: I told you I love this new single from Donnell Jones. 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I love it. I love it. 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More great R&B is on the way. 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

0: Another favorite of mine, the latest from Chris Brown and Leon Thomas, is called Fallen. My name is KB. Got some music on the way from Stephanie Mills. You put a little rush on me. 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

0: Magic 107.3, that's the latest from Beyonce. My name is KB. Here are your celebrity birthdays for this weekend. If you know her, rapper Doja Cat, she has a song, Anxiety. She is 28. Magic Johnson, a birthday this weekend, 67. Steve Martin, the comedian, 81. Halle Berry turned 60 this weekend. Congratulations to her. For those of you who remember him, I love this dude. Actor Antonio Fargas is 80 years old. Jack Kay turned 70. Princess Love, you know her from The Real Housewives of L.A. She is Ray J's wife. She's 42. Chief Keef, rapper, 31. Of course, we lost him. Nipsey Hussle would have celebrated a birthday, passed away in 2019. Comedian and actor Anthony Anderson is 56. And, of course, Reginald Vell Johnson, you know him from Something Matters, the Chicago, you know, he was a dad. Vell Johnson, 74. Oh, and I almost missed one. Coming up tomorrow, Angela Bassett will turn 68. Doesn't she look great? Magic 107.3.
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1: 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The 21st Annual Jazz Fest in Charleston at the Gilliard. 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

0: 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Right up the road, they are taping the Stellar Awards. I think it's the 41st annual Stellar Awards. Kirk Franklin recently said that his gospel Mount Rushmore, you know, the greatest of gospel music, he said would include Andre Crouch, Thomas Whitfield, John P. Key is fabulous, and also Walter Hawkins. Those are his Mount Rushmores for gospel music. Who do you think are some of the biggest folks for gospel music? For me, it would be Thomas Dorsey, because he started it all. I would say the Clark Sisters. All of them folks came out of Detroit. They was killing it. But I'm from Chicago, so I'm a Reverend Clay Evans and, you know, the Thompson Community Singers. So those are my folks. Who you got? Gospel music, the best of the best. 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

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I'm going to give you the details on the Lowcountry Jazz Fest. 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

0: 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Friday, September 4th, is the all-white party with jazz artist Vincent Ingalia. Saturday, September 5th, is Lakeisha Benjamin and Phoenix, Peter White, and Carolina's own Anthony Hamilton. Can't wait to see him. And Sunday, September 6th, the weekend wraps up with Kiku Matsui, Jonathan Butler, Rick Braun, and Richard Elliott. 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

0: 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Sure wish he was going to be at the Low Country Jazz Fest, though. Kim, that's the latest from him. It's called One Love. 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
1: 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The 21st Annual Jazz Fest in Charleston at the Gilliard. 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

hot and humid today. Possibility of a little scattered showers, but I doubt it. High today, 97 degrees, and we're there. Magic 107.3.

0: 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I say yes. 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Let's get some, some Average White Band. When's the last time you heard Average White Band? 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

0: 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If you've been injured in an accident, trust the team that puts people first. Rogers, Patrick, Westbrook, and Brickman. 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